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saw the old man's face. 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

0: Good morning. Hey, Tuesday. It is the Morning Drive with Dan, looking at a mixture of sun and cloud today and a little bit milder. Grab that coat that I've been used to overnight this morning and went, don't really need it. It's not all that bad out there. We're getting up to a high of 22 later on today, and that Humidex is actually going to be factoring in just a little bit, around 24. You get up, and currently it is 15 degrees outside.
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Stevo Lefty, it is 8:30. How about we got an 8 there, but it's 5:38. Good morning. Yeah, the coffee has not kicked in yet. It's Dan Pollard along with you. Interesting, you know, since her career kicked off, a little bit of controversy around Stella Lefty, because some were saying that her dad bought her way in. He's a billionaire, but she's got the goods, and there's record companies and there are agencies who have backed her. She is changing things around a little bit. She has changed her agency recently. And causing a bit of a stir, you'd have to say. But

0: The announcement coming out earlier this week that she is, you know, going to change some representation and agencies. And again, it's been kind of controversial because of the way she came into the industry because of her dad. But despite that, Randy Travis has supported her. And she posted a video on September 22nd singing an unreleased song that references country influences, including Randy Travis. And the country legend posted on an encouraging message on her TikTok saying, "Thank you for the nod, Stella. I've always thought you could stand toe-to-toe with the very best in Nashville."
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passenger seat, knowing that he couldn't have the toy till his nuggets were gone. A green traffic light turned straight to red. I hit my brakes and mumbled under my breath. His fries went a-flying and his orange drink covered his lap.

0: Bailey Zimmerman here on The Morning Drive. It's Dan Pollard. Just a reminder that our Premier North Windows and Doors giveaway continues. 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
0: Congratulations to Sharon Heath. She was our first week winner. We'll have another winner this coming Friday.

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1: From the Skywards News Center, I'm Rafael Torres. Election signs went up across Newmarket and Aurora yesterday, marking the official start of campaigning for the October 26 municipal election. Candidates can place signs on private property and in designated areas, but both towns have strict rules about where signs can go, including limits on public property and the number of signs allowed per lot. Voters in Newmarket are also being reminded to expect their voter information letters to arrive in the mail soon. South Simcoe Police in Bradford, West Gwillimbury, and Innisfil are taking an education-first approach to illegal e-scooter use. Deputy Chief Chris Landry says officers want to educate young riders and their parents about the rules before turning to enforcement, although charges could be laid when there's a serious risk of harm. E-scooters are currently prohibited on public roads, sidewalks, parks, and trails in both communities, and police say residents can contact them if they have any concerns about unsafe riding. York Region road crews are wrapping up a busy summer of pothole repairs and getting ready for winter. More than 15,500 potholes have been repaired this season, along with thousands of kilometers of refreshed lane lines across the region. Crews are now checking signs, cleaning catch basins, and repairing plows, salt, and other equipment for winter, while drivers are reminded to slow down and give road crews plenty of room to work. From the Skywards News Center, I'm Rafael Torres.
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2: Today we have a high of 22 with a mix of sun and cloud. Overnight tonight we have a low of 11 with a few clouds. Tomorrow mainly cloudy with a high of 22. Overnight we have a low of 14 with cloudy skies. And Thursday a high of 22 with a 30% chance of showers. Overnight we have a low of 11 with a 40% chance of rain. 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Tell them Big Daddy sent you. And that's your K-Country weather. I'm Antonia Altabonte.
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3: An easy start for motorists on the 404 headed southbound so far this morning, and nothing to slow you on Highway 48. And Highway 47 is following suit, looking good in and out of Uxbridge. Don't forget about the detour, though. That is in the Sutton area. That's High Street. 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
4: Got a mixture of sun and cloud today. High of 22 and the Humidex of 24 right now, sitting at 15 degrees outside those studios. Yeah, I grabbed the coat, you know, used to the cooler overnights, and it was, I don't think I need it this morning. No, ditched it pretty early, so keep that in mind as you head out.

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But it's hard to unlock the door when you're making out. You know what I'm saying?

0: Hey, don't spill coffee on that t-shirt. It's National Coffee Day, and just posted on our Facebook page. The question, very simple. 32% of workers surveyed say that they need a coffee to get through the workday. How about you? What do you put in your coffee if you're having one?
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0: Shamoozy, Cowgirl, it is 610 here on the Morning Drive with Dan on the new Kick Country 93.7, today's best country. So it is National Coffee Day, and, you know, I mentioned how I need my coffee, and it kicks in and the whole thing. You know, it is true, though. You become, I don't know, addicted, but you certainly, it becomes part of your habits. How's that? To have a coffee in the morning, and you feel like it's going to get you through the rest of the day. I got so bad years ago when I first got in the business and started doing some morning stuff. I used to drink quite a bit of coffee, and then I was doing weekends. So that was even more difficult to get up because I had young kids, and I'd have a pot of coffee and make a pot of coffee. I was working in Toronto radio, and I'd drink that whole pot of coffee by the time the shift was ended. And then I started getting, I was doing that on a regular basis, and then I started doing some weekday stuff. But again, I was, you know, drinking a pot of coffee a day almost. And by the weekends, I was getting these headaches all the time. So I remember going to the doctor and said, is there something I should be doing? Something wrong? So we went through, you know, everything that I did on a daily basis. And he said, yeah, here's the thing you could do is stop drinking so much coffee. I said, what do you mean? He says, you're actually experiencing withdrawal. You're getting up and you're not having a coffee, like, because it's not part of your normal routine when you're going to work. And you're experiencing withdrawal. So you're getting these headaches. So I actually stopped drinking coffee for, I think it was a 5-year period. Did not have one coffee at all. Didn't bother me at all. And then I started in television, a global television. And Jim Taddy, who used to do Sportsline, Jim would every night have a Mars bar and a Pepsi. And it gave him a jolt. Well, yeah, it does. And unfortunately, you'd go crashing after. But he'd try and time it so that he was fine during the show, got his boost, and then off he went home. And that's when, you know, the crash would start. I just thought, and I looked at it, and I thought, that's not really what I want to be doing on a regular basis. So I thought, well, I'll just have a coffee. It's better for you. And I got back into to drinking coffee, but not at the amount that I was drinking previously. But it can you know, sneak up on you. And recently, it was about 4 months ago or so, we had a function at our sister station, 105.5 Hits FM, and they brought in one of those Tim Hortons coffee containers. And not a lot of people were drinking it, so I was, you know, just, so no, I'd pour a cup. And I didn't realize how many I had until later on in the afternoon. I started getting the shakes, and I realized it was because I had so much coffee. So it's not a bad thing for you. Just like everything else in life, though, it is all about moderation. So do you have a cup of coffee each and every day? Or, you know, is it something you feel you need to get you through a work day? Let us know on our Facebook page at K Country 93.7 FM. Coming up, we got some Tim Hicks for you.
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3: Well, good news. Road work that is just some nightly maintenance on the 404 northbound between Finch and Finch Avenue. They were alternating lanes. The good news is that has now been cleared. Southbound between 7 and also the 407, they were alternating lanes. That also has been cleared this morning. So you don't have to navigate it. Here's Tim Hicks, who is the pilot. 6:16 on the Morning Drive.

0: You know, just thinking about it, I think I'd prefer love being the fuel and somebody who's air qualified being the pilot and co-pilot, you know.
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Little Big Ten, Boondock, 6:24 here on the morning drive. It's Dan Pollard with you on a Tuesday morning. So we just posted this. Actually, literally, I just went through. And we're asking about the Georgina Ice. They are asking all the fans what they want. And they're looking for input on the fan experience. So you can have your say. What would you like to see most this season? More free giveaways at games, players meet and greets, free skate with the players and Icy, fan appreciation event. Leave your answers on our Facebook page at K Country 93.7 FM. Also taking place on our Facebook page today. I sound like William Shatner for some reason right now. We're talking about coffee. It is National Coffee Day, and Lord knows I love my coffee. Just asking people if they need coffee to get through their day. Recent survey, 36% of people, 32% of people say that they need it to get through their work day. So we're just asking you, do you need it? How about you? And what do you put in your coffee? Or are you straight up black? I got to the point that I wasn't putting anything into it. I do put something into it now, but if it's a black coffee, I can drink the black coffee still. But some people are like, no way. No milk, no cream. That's it. Jody would be in that category. Yesterday she was at, we were up here and there was no coffee cream left. And so she had a peppermint tea, which was just fine. But yeah, she just, if she doesn't have milk or cream, then she doesn't bother having a coffee. How about you? Let us know. Also, the Mindbender question. 36% of people know someone who has gotten engaged here, as in this spot. Where is that spot? Let us know what you think by leaving the answer on the Facebook page. And the answer to yesterday's question, 47% of people say this is part of a perfect date night. What is it? It is watching a movie. Romantic. Well, unless you're both into, action films or horrors or whatever, but you want to make sure you're on the same page when you're sitting in the same movie, especially for that first date.

0: action. Yeah, hey, hopefully a little less talk and lots of action for the Leafs. The NHL season is dropping the puck tonight. There's Toby Keith, 6:32, the Leafs hosting the Montreal Canadiens. Little bit of a stir yesterday as they traded Matthew Nyes, 23-year-old, and wasn't that long ago. He was one of those, no way, never trade that guy. Anyway, he has been traded along with Steven Lorenz, who recently went on waivers, and Emile Andre, who was picked up in a deal for Joseph Woll, and never played for the Leafs other than some preseason action and a second-round pick. The big name coming back is Kirill Marchenko from Columbus. He was their leading goal scorer for the last 3 years, 26 years old. He a big dude, 6'3", and 201 pounds, and fast, and can control the puck. Miles Wood also coming back, and Elvis Merzlikins, who is a goaltender currently who is injured. And Marchenko not going anywhere. He signed a six-year extension with the Leafs for $75 million. So his cap hits just over $12 million each and every year. And he's going to be obviously expected to be a big part of the Toronto Maple Leafs moving forward. And, you know, hope is always high when the regular season starts. But they needed to shake things up in Toronto. And needless to say, they have done just that.
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0: happy National Coffee Day. It is officially National Coffee Day. We were just talking about that. And here is a scenario that I'm sure unfolds each and every day in a lot of households right across the country. Comedian Bill Engvall and his wife, as Bill looks for the perfect coffee cup in the morning.
1: What are you doing?
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1: They're right in front of you.
2: Well, I know they're right in front of me, but I'm looking for the right coffee mug. You see, with coffee in the morning, it can't just be, you don't just grab a mug. Like, I'm not in the mood for a skinny coffee. That's not going to be enough. But I also don't need a gallon of coffee. That's too much. So you have to pick the right one. Ah, a dog skiing. Perfect.
0: There you go. And then you got to get into, well, I got to go to work. And what is the perfect travel coffee mug?
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0: Because most of them won't fit underneath in one of those K-Cups. Oh, it's just, you can never get it, yeah. So you gotta use the coffee mug, then pour it into the traveling coffee mug. 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

0: Brand new album by Kenny Chesney, Carry On. We talked about it yesterday, and Kenny Chesney said that he actually had the luxury of working on this one for a little while. For those who don't know, and I've talked to a number of artists about this, when you're producing albums, the record company, oh, that's awesome. That is an incredible album. So what else you got? You know, what's next? And you're already promoting that album, and they're kind of going, okay, so when's the next one going to hit the shelf? So it can be difficult, but for Kenny Chesney, he had a chance to work on this album.
1: That was afforded the gift of time for this one. Usually when an artist has a record and they put it out, you know, and it does well, you know, the label kind of wants another one.
2: The same one.
1: Yeah. Like the same one in like a 12 or 18 month period. So, but I wasn't in that, on that treadmill. I was in the Sphere for 2 years. I wrote a book. I was doing stuff. Mm-hmm. And so, it took about 3 years to get this album where I wanted it. And I was very thankful that
0: Yes, and it sounds great. The new album is out as of the 25th, called Silver Sands Marina. And yes, he says that is a place.
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5: An uneventful drive continues on the southbound side of the 404. Minimal buildup just past Davis Drive briefly, but everything else moving quite well. Issue and volume free on Highway 48 at this time, and clear on Highway 47 in and out of Uxbridge. 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And that's the latest traffic. I'm Spencer Costin.
0: It's a go this morning on GO Transit. The Richmond Hill, Barrie, and the Stouffville lines all reporting in with good service. So we've got a little bit more sun today. Should have a mixture of sun and cloud in the forecast, and getting up to a high of 22 later today with a little bit of humidity built in, around 24 degrees. Currently sitting at 15 degrees here in the town of Georgina. It is 14 in Barrie, 16 in Newmarket, 15 degrees in Orillia, 16 in Uxbridge, and 15 in Holland Landing.
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0: Well, if you like to set the land speed record, whether it's Ravenshoe or Bloomington Side Road, keep this in mind in York Region. Bloomington Side Road lowering the speed limit. Well, York Region's lowering the speed limit on Bloomington Side Road between Warden and Kennedy. If you think it's 80, oops, nope, it's reduced to 60 kilometers an hour. Again, that is Bloomington Side Road between Warden and Kennedy. So slow down, watch the posted speed limits, otherwise you may be watching the lights in the rearview mirror.
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1: From the Skywards News Center, I'm Rafael Torres. Election signs went up across Newmarket and Aurora yesterday, marking the official start of campaigning for the October 26 municipal election. Candidates can place signs on private property and in designated areas, but both towns have strict rules about where signs can go, including limits on public property and the number of signs allowed per lot. Voters in Newmarket are also being reminded to expect their voter information letters to arrive in the mail soon. South Simcoe Police in Bradford, West Gwillimbury, and Innisfil are taking an education-first approach to illegal e-scooter use. Deputy Chief Chris Landry says officers want to educate young riders and their parents about the rules before turning to enforcement, although charges could be laid when there's a serious risk of harm. E-scooters are currently prohibited on public roads, sidewalks, parks, and trails in both communities, and police say residents can contact them if they have any concerns about unsafe riding. York Region road crews are wrapping up a busy summer of pothole repairs and getting ready for winter. More than 15,500 potholes have been repaired this season, along with thousands of kilometers of refreshed lane lines across the region. Crews are now checking signs, cleaning catch basins, and repairing plows, salt, and other equipment for winter, while drivers are reminded to slow down and give road crews plenty of room to work. From the Skywards News Center, I'm Rafael Torres.
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2: Today we have a high of 22 with a mix of sun and cloud. Overnight tonight we have a low of 11 with a few clouds. Tomorrow mainly cloudy with a high of 22. Overnight we have a low of 14 with cloudy skies. And Thursday a high of 22 with a 30% chance of showers. Overnight we have a low of 11 with a 40% chance of rain. Weather is brought to you by S&B Keswick Motors, serving Georgina since 1972 from the corner of Queensway and Glenwoods. Tell them Big Daddy sent you. And that's your K-Country weather. I'm Antonia Altabonte.
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3: A bit more buildup on the southbound 404 now, and that is going to be just between Davis Drive and St. John's Side Road. And as you make your way further down, from Finch to the DVP is beginning to fill in as well. Highway 48 continuing to impress, though, and still an easy drive on Highway 47 in and out of Uxbridge for the moment. If you spot something else, tell us toll-free at 1-833-NOW-SLOW. 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And that's the latest traffic. I'm Spencer Costin.
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0: Morgan Wallen and Ella Langley, apparently they don't love Ella, well, not all the time. She was in Knoxville, Tennessee recently, and she got booed while she was performing Choosing Texas because she was in Knoxville, Tennessee. And you see, Texas and Tennessee are playing in a college football game coming up this Saturday. And guess what? Football rules. In Lone Star State. Listen to this. Oh, they let her have it. But you got to understand that football's like a religion in Tennessee and in Texas. But a true professional, she just paused and continued with the song.
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1: What a great family, too. 712, it is the Morning Drive with Dan on the new K Country 93.7. Today's best country, a little bit of East Coast for you this morning. It is not a bad-looking day ahead. Mixture of sun and cloud 22 with a humidex of 24 degrees. Well, just, you know, those numbers come up as, you know, so many days until. So I was flipping through them this morning. I thought, okay, well, we'll just see where we're at, you know, because unless you're flipping through the calendar, I don't do that on a regular basis. It's kind of hard to figure out how many days. 86 days till Christmas. There you go. 32 days until daylight savings time ends, and 93 days till the new year. So, yeah, if you can wait till the new year, there you go. You can wait for it. We've been talking about the fact today is coffee day. And, of course, coffee in moderation is okay, but you have too much, you can have some issues. And there are some coffee habits that can harm your health. There's an article that came out talking about it. And obviously drinking too much coffee and too late can disrupt your sleep quality. I try not to have coffee during the afternoon, certainly not the late part of the afternoon, because, you know, anybody, any shift worker out there is going, oh, yeah, because you got to get to bed and coffee's kicking through your system. That's the last thing you you need. Although, you know, I've had coffee and done so many different shifts over the years. I'm not sure it does affect me too much, but I do try to stay away from it later in the afternoon. They say unfiltered coffee can increase your LDL cholesterol. I didn't know that. No idea that. Excess sugar, obviously, in coffee undermines its health benefits. And don't put sugar in the coffee. That's one thing I didn't do when I went back to start to drink coffee again. I can drink it straight up black or cream and or milk, but I never put sugar in it anymore. Drinking coffee immediately after waking may blunt its effectiveness. Yeah, somebody said that. The first thing you should do when you get up in the morning is drink some water and get your system rehydrated, because you've been sleeping all night, and then that helps. And then you have your coffee a little later on. And they say that coffee should never replace a balanced meal. No kidding. If you're just having a coffee, that's not exactly having a nutritious meal. So those are just some of the habits that could harm your health. That and, well, using the last coffee pod without telling me. That can be dangerous for your health as well.
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0: say so.
1: Yeah, just say so and don't use your speakerphone, right? Dan and Shay, 721. We were asking yesterday about people using speakerphones in public and whether or not that was okay. Mary Margaret Thorburn said, no, never, never, never. Tammy Powell Shepherd says, no word, don't need to hear your conversation. Forrest Jones Entertainment says, never, ever. Sandy Alicia Wickler says, rude. Sherry Butler McDonald said, hard no. Kim Jackson said, no need to hear everyone, for everyone to hear your conversation unless there is a broken part. Same as FaceTime. Do it when you're on your own. It's rude. No one needs to hear your conversation. T.L. Schneider Phillips says, no. God knows what I might say to you on the other end. I expect privacy. See, that's something that people don't think about, is the person on the other end of the phone having a conversation thinking they're having a private conversation, but you've got it on speaker so everybody else can hear it. Ann Pritchett says, no, I don't want to hear that. Nicole Fitzgibbon said, no, oh my God, drives me nuts at work when people have a full conversation on full blast on the speakerphone while I'm trying to enjoy my break. No kidding. So if you're out there today and you are using that cell phone, it's pretty unanimous. Just take it off speaker and put it closer to your ear.
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1: Remember, the person on the other end may think that that's what you're doing and not necessarily on a speaker. Jordan Davis, 722 on the drive.

Yeah, it's the Morning Drive with Dan on the new Kick Country 93.7, today's best country. So what's going on today on our Facebook page? A couple of things for you. We were just talking about what we had on yesterday for our page. And we were asking about people using speakerphones and quite a bit of response. It's still there, so if you would like to respond to that as well, it is there on our Facebook page at Kick Country 93.7 FM. Today we're talking about the fact that it is coffee day. Do you need a coffee to get through the work day? Many people do. I know, you know. It's a good start for me. Do I need it? I don't know. Certainly rely on it. It could be a crutch, but it's a nice crutch. I do enjoy it, and I do enjoy a good coffee. But what do you feel like? Leave your answer on the Facebook page along with, a couple of things. We're asking you for the Georgina Ice. They are looking to improve their off-ice experience, and there's a number of different questions they're asking you and how they can improve that off-ice experience. And just looking here, I'm just looking for my questionnaire. There it is. So it's called Have Your Say, and this is on our Facebook page. What would you like to see most this season at Georgina Ice Games? More free giveaways at the games, player meet and greets, free skate with the players and Icy, or fan appreciation events? Leave your answers, and we'll let the guys know exactly how you answered. So do that on our Facebook page. As well, heads up that they are slowing things down on Bloomington Side Road. If you're going through Stouffville, there's all the details that are listed there for you on the Facebook page, along with the Mindbender question. 36% of people know someone who has gotten engaged at this spot. Where do you think that is? Leave the answer on the Facebook page where you'll find the answer to yesterday's question. 47% of people say this is part of a perfect date night. What is it? It is seeing a movie, which is kind of cool. Unless it's a divorce movie. I would think that one would be too good to be watching when you're especially when it's early in a relationship.

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1: Blaming all of my roots. I showed up in boots and ruined your black tie affair.

Taylor Swift. I knew it. I knew you. You know what's tough to know is if you're trying to shop Canadian, what really is Canadian? The grocery store, electronics, whatever. There's a way to try and determine it, although it's still, you know, it's still not easy. But Bonnie Simpson is a professor of marketing at Western University. And she says there's certain things you should look for if you're trying to buy. Now, number one thing, the gold standard is 100% Canadian. It says Canadian. That is it. That's all it says. Canadian. 100% Canadian. It's a gold standard. So that's the product, the labor, processing, all Canadian, all done here in Canada, and everything that goes into it is Canadian. Now, this is where it starts getting confusing, because product of Canada is almost there. So if it's 100% and the product, labor, and processing is all Canadian, then that's the gold standard. Just below it is product of Canada. 98% Canadian. So, for example, if you're putting something together for food, it may include some ingredients that we can't grow here, and they're brought in, they're imported, and then it's produced, and everything else, all the other ingredients are from here. So that's 98% Canadian. Made in Canada. Made, as in made, that's a big tip off, has to be 51% of Canadian product that is included in it. But what it means is the last part is done here in Canada. So it's not necessarily the whole thing. I'm trying to think of an example. Well, pizzas sometimes, you know, the pre-made pizzas. They are packaged here, put together here, and a bunch of the ingredients are from here, but some may not be. But it has to be 51% of the ingredients here to be able to label it made in Canada. Prepared in Canada, that's different. That means...

0: For example, you import the beans and you can them here. So that's prepared, as in, you know, Canadians are being employed to put it together, but only putting it in the cans and the end product. And be careful of that maple leaf label. A lot of people go, oh, okay, well, that is Canadian. What that maple leaf label just means is it meets federal food standards if you're buying in the grocery store. So indeed, shop Canadian. Just make sure you take a closer look at the label. I think what it means is it's probably added maybe another 10, 20 minutes to shop in a grocery store because you got to spend so much time reading those labels. But as somebody who's gluten-free, believe me, it is well worth it. If you really, really want to stay Canadian and shop Canadian, spend that little bit of extra time and look carefully.
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0: Kenny Chesney and Uncle Cracker, 748. Not a bad looking day. Mixture of sun and cloud today. 22, humid X around 24 degrees. Big day for the Leafs yesterday. They actually start the NHL season, regular season, tonight against Montreal. But also huge news for the Professional Women's Hockey League. And we'll tell you more about that in a moment.
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0: Sunshine is free. Thank goodness. And we'll get a little bit of that today. More on the weather forecast and some traffic coming your way in just a moment. Mention the Leafs opening up the regular season tonight against the Montreal Canadiens, their age-old rivals, and a big, big, big story yesterday as they traded away 23-year-old Matthew Nyes, who 2 years ago was one of those guys, no interest, we're not going to trade him. Now, here's the thing. They've got an experienced NHLer in Kirill Marchenko, who was a leading scorer the last 3 years in Columbus, and the guy's not small himself. He's 6'3", 201 pounds, and he has some serious skill. So Leafs getting him, a few other players. They've also sent away a few for the deal, and we'll see what happens as the Leafs get set to hit the ice. But the big news I saw yesterday, and I'm sure you knew that Hockey Night in Canada was not going to be back, not playing NHL hockey anyway. They were not going to have any NHL games on CBC any longer. Well, they announced a deal yesterday, so the Hockey Night in Canada banner will fly again. They are going to broadcast 8 primetime games of the PWHL, the Professional Women's Hockey League. They're beginning their 4th season, and beginning December 5th, they will broadcast these games. Montreal will face Hamilton. Hamilton is one of the additional teams, the expansion teams. Detroit, Vegas, San Jose, and Hamilton have joined the league. So this is their 4th season and now 12 teams. And yes, there will be hockey. Hockey Night in Canada back again on a Saturday night starting in December.
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2: Volume continues to be a little heavier between Davis Drive and St. John's Side Road, and Elgin Mills to 16th continues to fill in. But now there's a collision on the southbound side of the 404 just below Steeles. You'll find volume from there down to the DVP is quite heavy. Highway 48 continuing to impress and still issuing volume free on Highway 47 in and out of Uxbridge. 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And that's the latest traffic. I'm Spencer Costin.
0: Well, it's sort of like a punch in the face when you read this. Yep, that's what it feels like. Uh-huh. Yeah, there is an issue on the Barrie line this morning. Equipment issue. A train has some equipment issues at Downsview Park Go. Repair personnel are working on the problem, but there are going to be delays of up to 30 minutes until the situation is resolved. So some modifications of some of the trips and cancellations are expected. So if you're using the Barrie line today, check gotransit.com. No problems reported on the Stouffville or the Richmond Hill line. And no problems reported with the weather. We get a mixture of sun and cloud today and a high around 22 with a humidex of 24. Currently 14 degrees in Barrie. It's actually 15 degrees right now in the town of Georgina. 16 in Newmarket, 15 in Orillia, 16 in Uxbridge, and 15 degrees in Holland Landing.
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1: From the Skywards News Center, I'm Rafael Torres. Election signs went up across Newmarket and Aurora yesterday, marking the official start of campaigning for the October 26 municipal election. Candidates can place signs on private property and in designated areas, but both towns have strict rules about where signs can go, including limits on public property and the number of signs allowed per lot. Voters in Newmarket are also being reminded to expect their voter information letters to arrive in the mail soon. South Simcoe Police in Bradford, West Gwillimbury, and Innisfil are taking an education-first approach to illegal e-scooter use. Deputy Chief Chris Landry says officers want to educate young riders and their parents about the rules before turning to enforcement, although charges could be laid when there's a serious risk of harm. E-scooters are currently prohibited on public roads, sidewalks, parks, and trails in both communities, and police say residents can contact them if they have any concerns about unsafe riding. York Region road crews are wrapping up a busy summer of pothole repairs and getting ready for winter. More than 15,500 potholes have been repaired this season, along with thousands of kilometers of refreshed lane lines across the region. Crews are now checking signs, cleaning catch basins, and repairing plows, salt, and other equipment for winter, while drivers are reminded to slow down and give road crews plenty of room to work. From the Skywards News Center, I'm Rafael Torres.
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2: Today we have a high of 22 with a mix of sun and cloud. Overnight tonight we have a low of 11 with a few clouds. Tomorrow mainly cloudy with a high of 22. Overnight we have a low of 14 with cloudy skies. And Thursday a high of 22 with a 30% chance of showers. Overnight we have a low of 11 with a 40% chance of rain. 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Tell them Big Daddy sent you. And that's your K-Country weather. I'm Antonia Altabonte.
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5: The first volume on the southbound 404 is going to be from Davis Drive to St. John's Side Road, but we're beginning to see signs of intermittent volume starting around Bloomington. By the time you get to Stouffville, it's beginning to solidify, and it does continue all the way down to 16th. You get a brief reprieve, and then there is still that collision on the southbound 404 just below Steeles, so heavy volume from there down to the DVP. Highway 48 still looking good, though, and we are not seeing any problems on Highway 47 in or out of Uxbridge. If you spot something else, tell us toll-free at 1-833-NOW-SLOW. 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And that's the latest traffic. I'm Spencer Costin.
0: 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Wow.

0: Morgan Wallen, more than my hometown, 807. Hey, this hometown, you know April Jones.
1: Good morning.
0: She's in. And, well, she's pieced together. Is that duct tape?
1: Yeah, you know, it's just some new hardware.
0: So April has the Mystic Fair coming up this weekend. Yeah. And she walks in and still with one hand... Two coffees, thank you.
1: Yeah. I know my job, Dan.
0: And she's in a sling.
1: Yeah.
0: What happened?
1: Gosh, you know, I said to myself, how can I make things a little bit harder? So I sprained my shoulder joint and tore some ligaments and just...
0: What's your husband look like?
1: I mean, he's cool. He's good. You know what? I'm grateful that it's not my dominant hand, because if it was, I would be insufferable.
0: Oh, yeah. Totally impossible.
1: And I'm already pretty
0: whiny. So you're not going to tell us how it happened?
1: No.
0: No. Okay. It's one of those?
1: One of those.
0: Okay. When we come back, I will tell you the most embarrassing one. I broke bones in my hand. Oh. I'll tell you how I did that.
1: Sounds good.
0: Wasn't a fight. Let's just say it was a domestic thing. So.
1: Oh, boy.
0: And not domestic as in a fight, mm-hmm. but domestic as in me cleaning. So, yeah.
1: You probably haven't cleaned since, have you?
0: Oh, no. I'm one of those. I have to do that. So, yeah, we'll talk about that coming up.
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0: 11 here on the Morning Drive with Dan on the new K Country 93.7. Today's Best Country, Lauren Elena and Chase Matthew, joined by April Jones this morning here in the studio.
1: Good morning.
0: Outside of the dojo, because that's where you banged yourself up, I guess, huh?
1: I will not confirm nor deny.
0: No, but...
1: But I want to hear about you. You had this domestic mishap with your hand.
0: Well, everybody's going, oh, domestic fight? What happened? No, it was a domestic fight with a vacuum cleaner. So here's the thing. I live in one of the older houses. And my basement, there's a pit that was made for the furnace. Mm-hmm. So mine's a crawl space, the rest of the house, and yep. Then there's this pit, and it's right underneath the kitchen. So you got to open it up, you know, pop the floor, and then you go downstairs. So I wanted to go down and clean out the furnace because the filter and, you know, it gets dusty, and I had the dog at the time. So good idea to do it. So I grabbed the Dyson. And it's one of the bigger Dysons. And I'm starting to go down the stairs, and it tips, and it starts to fall. The whole distance. All I could think of is how much that Dyson costs, and if it hits the ground, it's done.
1: Yeah.
0: And I thought, no, and I grabbed it, and there's a big handle on it, and I threw my hand through it. Crack. Ow. Oh. And I knew it was bad, but I thought, okay, what do I do? And I was like, the pain is shooting. It's the ice cream cone headache.
1: Is it your dominant hand, too?
0: No.
1: Oh,
0: left,
1: okay.
0: Thank goodness.
1: Whew.
0: But... I'm just like, what do I do? This is the first thing is, what do you do? Okay, just keep going. So I went, cleaned the furnace.
1: Of course you did.
0: We're downstairs now. Might as well do that, yeah. You know, and I got this ice cream cone headache going. And then managed to get upstairs, put everything back, put the floorboards back.
1: Well, we're not going to let fear or common sense get in the way.
0: No. And it's ice. So yeah. I'm sitting there with ice for a while and, you know, made it through the evening, popped some Advils and things like that. Went into work the next day and I'm at work and people, what happened to you? Because my hand is about three times the size of the other hand.
1: Ugh.
0: So I got through my shift, got finished, and it's like, okay, I got to go to Emerge. And about 7 hours after that, the x-rays came back, and sure enough, I had a broken bone in my hand. So it was cast. So the next day, everybody saw me, the cast was on. But and it's those little bones in your hands.
1: They yes, because there's so many.
0: Yeah. So anyway, and it's taken a long time before I didn't feel anything.
1: So can you predict the weather, too?
0: No, this one's not too bad, although I can in my ankle because I broke my leg.
1: Oh,
0: so,
1: man.
0: Yeah.
1: Like Old Yeller.
0: Well, we were talking about this. This is the thing, you know, when you're young and athletic and you do this different sports, you know, I played squash, I played hockey, I played baseball, soccer, all kinds of things.
1: Go out for a night of drinking, come home at 4 a.m., go to work at 7.
0: Sleep on a floor somewhere.
1: Yeah.
0: And then now it's like when something happens when you get up in the morning, you go, oh, yeah, that was high school and this incident or whatever, the shoulder pops. Oh, that was hockey and da da da da.
1: Yeah. Over the age of 40, if you sleep on the pillow wrong, like you're done.
0: Oh, yeah.
1: You're done.
0: Who knew?
1: Yeah.
0: Who knew I was done in by a pillow? I can say that that's not the case, but we're hoping that you heal fast.
1: Thank you so much.
0: More of the Mystic Fair coming up as well. We'll talk about what's coming up this weekend.
1: I'm so excited.
0: Yes, and in pain, but
1: we'll
0: get her
1: through
0: it.
1: More excited than pain.
0: We'll get her through it today. And here's what's happening, Georgina. The town of Georgina is holding a National Day for Truth and Reconciliation event at the Civic Center on Wednesday, September the 30th at 4 p.m. The event will include speakers, smudging, and a flag raising. Construction, I'm sure you know, well underway on High Street in Sutton, and detours are in place. 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

0: Lady A, 822. And you are of full opinion that it should still be Lady Antebellum.
1: Well, okay, here's the thing. Don't come for me, Georgina, and people listening. But if you discover that there is perhaps some negative history with whatever you've chosen, learn from it, honor it, but you don't have to change everything. I just think of like Aunt Jemima, mm-hmm. right? Remember that?
0: Yeah.
1: That like everyone had that on pancakes in the 80s and 90s. So they've removed Aunt Jemima's image from all of the product. And now, as a result, her family has lost the royalties.
0: Right. Because if they're going to use her trademark.
1: Yeah. Right. So it's just acknowledge it, learn from it, don't repeat it.
0: Mm-hmm.
1: But I think there is some fiscal responsibility to.
0: Well, I think, yeah, that family should have received some cash for that. So how do you feel about people using speakerphones? I threw this up on social media yesterday on our Facebook page. I don't know which I dislike more, somebody using their speakerphone and having a conversation or using earbuds. I don't know how many people I have walked into in the grocery store and I've answered something and realized they're talking on the phone.
1: So here's the thing, right? I don't think you should be on phone at all. In like a store or a place like that, unless you know you're a panicking husband, you're like, which brand do I get? You know?
0: Oh yes. Thank you for opening the door for us.
1: Yes. Should you be on your speakerphone? No. Do I want to listen? Maybe. Like, is it good? Are you having like a really intense argument? Am I on chapter 3, you know, episode 9? I need to know what's happening. But in general, no.
0: You know, and it's interesting because T.L. Snyder answered yesterday and she said, if I'm the other person on the phone, I don't know that.
1: Mm-hmm.
0: And I don't necessarily want everybody listening to what my response is to you.
1: Yeah.
0: So did you tell me I'm on speaker? Did you tell me that people can hear me? Yeah.
1: So I'm going to go with no.
0: No. Hard no.
1: Final answer. Let's not phone a friend because that's wrong in a public place. Let's not do that.
0: Yeah. Don't be out there right now doing that. Or when you go in, you're about to go into a store and you can hear these voices. And what the heck's going on? Somebody's on their speakerphone in the car.
1: Oh.
0: And it's so loud you can hear the whole conversation.
1: Yeah.
0: And all I do is I give them a look and they go, oh,
1: yeah.
0: It's that
1: I don't
0: loud.
1: Think people realize, but just because the windows are up, you can still hear.
0: Oh, clear as day.
1: So, but again, what episode are we on?
0: Are you want to yell over, are they starting to use the cream yet? Is it helping? You know, and they're like, oh, gee.
1: If it still burns, call a doctor.
0: Yeah, exactly. Yeah. So keep that in mind today. You know, if you're out there and you happen to be near a phone. Hey, Georgina Ice asking some questions about off ice. You know, they want to make the experience the best as possible. And they've got some questions. So, we've got this posted on our Facebook page. What would you like to see most this season? More free giveaways at games, player meet and greets, free skates with players and Icy, or fan appreciation events? Let them know, and you can let us know on our Facebook page at K Country 93.7 FM. Also, it is coffee day. Do you start with a coffee today? I don't even have to ask April. She's got one in front of her.
1: Well, actually, I have a tea.
0: Oh, you have tea. Okay.
1: I am a teetotaler for Timmy's. I will get their tea.
0: Yeah.
1: But if I'm getting a coffee, I'm going to Elaine's Black River Coffee.
0: Oh,
1: I'm going to High Street.
0: Yeah.
1: They have this flavor they do on weekends called Snickerdoodle, and it's just what all of my wonderful dreams are made of.
0: Okay. Well, I got to try that one out at some point. So let us know. You know, it is National Coffee Day. Let us know if you're taking part. Also, our Mindbender question, 36% of people know someone who has gotten engaged at this spot. Where is that? I won't ask you because we're not going to give away the answer today.
1: Well, how do you know I know the answer? Answer.
0: I don't know if you do. You can throw in your answer, though, on our Facebook page.
1: Okay.
0: There you go. The answer to yesterday's question, I will ask you this one.
1: Okay.
0: 47% of people say this is part of a perfect date night.
1: So I heard you talk about that earlier. Okay, my mind went straight to dessert.
0: Oh.
1: Right? Because I was like, yes, sugar. But it's probably going to a movie.
0: Yes.
1: Right? That's what you said.
0: Watching
1: which I think is weird.
0: Yeah, so do I. I mean,
1: you can't talk.
0: Yeah, you can't talk. Maybe for some people, that is a perfect date night.
1: Yes.
0: And you got to make sure you pick the right movie. Maybe that is what tells you more about the other person. If you're going to go to a horror, you better both be into horror movies.
1: Yeah. Or have a blindfold.
0: Yes. And no prospects for a second date.
1: Yes.
0: Which is a possibility. You never know. Lady Wilson, John Mayer, 827. We've got a mixture of sun and cloud through the day. High near 22, humidex at 24.

0: Ann. Yep, she's here. April Jones joining us.
1: Good morning.
0: Yes. Good morning. We were just talking about the fact that I'm actually going to, Jody and I have joined a curling league for Friday night curling league.
1: Yeah.
0: And I think she said she hadn't curled in 30 years, and it's got to be. I've curled once. I used to be on the high school team years ago. We went like to schoolboys, so we went to the playoffs and provincial championships and all that stuff. But that was many years ago.
1: Well, many, many years ago, I did a Bonspiel for the first time, and I thought, oh my God, curling is not a sport. Like, that was my thought. I'm like, how hard is this, right? By the end of it, I thought I had early onset rigor mortis. Like, everything just hurt.
0: Oh, it does. It's a lot of stretching. And we're walking to the car last night. So I remember as a kid, I had Sparks. Remember Sparks?
1: Yes.
0: Shoes? Yeah. So I used those and I just had a slider on. And so you're using the other shoe just as a gripper. And that's what I have a pair of flat shoes and they work really good. And it depends, you know, what kind of shoes you have. You could have Nikes and they're not great.
1: Yep.
0: Depends on the rubber. So these ones work pretty well. I have the slider. But first time I get on the ice, it's like, oh, I'm going to fall.
1: Mm-hmm.
0: That's why some of these people are wearing helmets.
1: Yeah. And, you know, I'd like to try it again. I just don't know if my knees would knee.
0: Yeah. Well, you take it a little differently. See, I'm from old school. So, and I was talking to one of the curlers who's like an incredible curler, has been through his life. He went to the Ontario Championships, provincial championships. And I said, well, kind of old school, because we used to lift the rock. You don't do that anymore. Never. You don't lift it now.
1: I don't think I could lift it if I wanted
0: and
1: to.
0: Because I asked him, I said, is there a rule? He goes, no, but they discourage it here. And I remember the one time I've done it since high school, and it was at somebody's birthday party, and I got in the hack and I just the way I used to, and I lift the rock, and they're like, everything stopped, and it was like, what? And they went,
1: rule
0: you lifted
1: breaker,
0: the
1: rule
0: rock
1: breaker.
0: And I went, why? Well, you could chip the ice. I said, no, you don't chip the ice, you know how, you just, you know the feel of the rock. And he said, yeah, they don't do that anymore. Mm-hmm. So that's part of it. It's like, okay, I wasn't gonna do that, but my instability at first, I was like,
1: oh yeah,
0: in my mind I'm going, I don't know if I can do this again.
1: You know who you are? Bambi on ice.
0: Yes. Yes. Right. So a buddy was there and he's helping all the newbies. And I guess I would throw me in that category because I haven't done it so long. And he said, yeah, just watch the groin anywhere because one foot goes one way.
1: Oh, no.
0: And it's like, whoa. So I managed. And then it was funny because one shot I'm in the hack and it's like, oh, yeah. And it's muscle memory. Yeah.

0: I was telling her that. And then it's like, it starts to click in. Oh, yeah, that right, how to do it. Yeah. So it's comfortable. I'm looking forward to it because it's really social on a Friday night. And they said, if you're good, we don't want you. You know,
1: okay, fair. Good.
0: So you just have go out and have fun.
1: Well, I mean, lesson was learned for me is it is very much a sport. It is, you definitely need to have some kind of athleticism, which at that time I feel that I did not.
0: Yes. Well, I'm going to be stretching before doing that and probably
1: Advil
0: after.
1: Medicate.
0: Well, you know, they do say that curling is your excuse for drinking and drinking is your excuse for curling. So there you go.
1: Hey, that's a win-win.
0: I think so. I love it. Speaking of win-win, come back and we'll talk a little bit about what's going on this weekend at the Link.
1: Well, there's this little event called the Mystic Fair.
0: Oh, so you might know something about it then.
1: I think I know the person that runs it.
0: Oh, okay. Well, yeah. We'll talk to her. How's that?
1: Sounds good.
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0: Langley Wallen, Pollard Jones. There you go. 852. Sounds like a law firm.
1: I was going to say, it sounds like very legal.
0: Yes, it does. It does. So you revealed, you did the donut drop with me a few weeks ago.
1: Yes.
0: And you said, because you had to carry the donuts and we were delivering them off to the Ice Palace.
1: Yeah.
0: The crews there, the staff. Mm-hmm. And you said, oh, I got to go. And you did leave and then went to Zayre's.
1: Immediately.
0: In Keswick.
1: Immediately. And right. I went and I bought a dozen.
0: Good for you.
1: And so I would like to start a DAA group, a Donut Addicts Anonymous, because those things are addictive.
0: Oh, they're so good. I'm sure they are. Well, I can't eat them, but that's okay.
1: Oh, I had several. I had one for you.
0: Well, thank you.
1: Yes.
0: Thank you.
1: I've got you.
0: So Mystic Fair this weekend.
1: I know. Oh, my gosh. I can't believe it's happening already.
0: Doors open when?
1: So Friday, 4 p.m. to 9 p.m.
0: 4
1: and,
0: to 9.
1: Yeah. Yep. And then Saturday, 10 a.m. to 5 p.m. So it's at the Link in Sutton. Come early. You can't get in early, but people like to line up for these little things we have called swag bags. And they are filled with all kinds of goodies.
0: How many... per day?
1: 33 per day.
0: 33 per day, the first 33 through the door.
1: Yeah.
0: And you have Mystic Bucks.
1: I have Mystic Money. So at random, we're going to hand out $5 Mystic bills that patrons can use at any vendor for goods and services. So treat it just like cash. It's not redeemable
0: within there
1: for cash, but it's only at that event.
0: Yeah.
1: So, you know, if you come and you've got like a budget, which I get, then maybe the $5 will help you get a coffee from the Wandering Brew or a snack from Mess Hall, something like that, right? Or a crystal or a like towards a candle or a service. It's just something to give back.
0: So there's food, there's beverages there.
1: We have, oh my God, I'm so hungry already. So we have Eddie B and Tootsie's Catering is going to be there. Oh. We have Sweet Treats by Sea, the Wandering Brew, Wayla's Kitchen. Yeah. And if you want to learn about bone broth, we're going to have a Quantum Leap there.
0: Oh.
1: Talking to everybody about bone broth.
0: Okay. And of course, there'll be some people doing readings. And
1: oh my God. I have so many readers.
0: How do you do readings in a big area like that?
1: I wish I knew. So I do readings myself through my own business, and I don't do them at events like that as a general rule, because for me, I like to keep it quiet and private because you never know what comes up. And there's so much energy.
0: I was going to say, because you were talking to one person, but you're taking in energy from everything.
1: I think it's just lots and lots of practice. And so the wonderful thing about the practitioners that we have, they've all been vetted. They've all been in business for years, some decades. So their experience is not, I took a course for 2 hours last week on a Wednesday and now I'm an expert. So these are the people that day in and day out, this is what they do.
0: And how much to get in the door?
1: Well, it's $2 a person or a non-perishable food donation for the Georgina Community Food Pantry.
0: Oh, that's very good.
1: Yeah. And I'm so excited because, again, I'm a foodie. We have a bushel of apples from Homestead Orchard.
0: Mm.
1: And if, supplies last, you can take one for free or you can leave a donation if you're able. And we'll give that directly to the food pantry as well.
0: All taking place starting Friday night.
1: Friday.
0: At the Link. She'll be there.
1: 4 p.m. I'll be there.
0: She'll be the one wearing the sling.
1: I'm going to bedazzle it. So at least it'll be on brand. Yeah.
0: Nice. I like that. Put a crystal in it.
1: You know? Going to.
0: Yeah. There you go. A crystal for crystal.
1: I mean, true story. I have been using rose quartz and selenite to rub on the joint because it helps with inflammation.
0: Oh, okay.
1: Yeah.
0: Just tough to put the coat on.
1: Yeah, I mean, it's too hot for coats now, but yes.
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4: Volume starts out pretty good on the 404 headed southbound. There's only a little between Davis Drive and St. John's Side Road, but by the time you get to Stouffville, expect to see intermittent volume all the way down to the DVP. It's heaviest as you make your way between Elgin Mills and 16th, and then looks better until you get down to Steeles. From Steeles to the DVP, quite heavy, and that's partially because there's a new collision just below Shepherd that's adding to that volume. There is still the collision on Elgin Mills right at the 404 as well. Minimal volume there, but letting you know it is there. Highway 48 still looking good at this point. And nothing to slow you down right now on Highway 47 in or out of Uxbridge. If you spot something else, tell us toll free at 1-833-NOW-SLOW. 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And that's the latest traffic. I'm Spencer Costin.
0: Well, good news is there are no delays on the Stouffville or Richmond Hill lines. The bad news is there are some major delays on that Barrie line today, significant, because of an earlier equipment issue at Downsview Park Go. So currently they are holding at the nearest station delays of up to 120 minutes this morning. And obviously they're modifying and canceling some of the trains. So do check ahead. If you're going to use that Barrie line today, gotransit.com. We're going to make sure sun and cloud later today. Right now, it's just some cloud cover. It will clear off, and we'll see the sun poke through from time to time. We're up to 16 degrees right now. The high later today is 22, and it looks like the humidex is going to be even a little bit warmer, around 25 degrees. It's currently 16 in Barrie, Newmarket, Orillia, 17 in Uxbridge, and 16 in Holland Landing.
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9: Hey everyone, Mark Saracen here, and I'm the Handyman Ken. I've been in the renovation business for 20 years, and I learned early on that honesty and integrity matter. 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So whether it's a full-on renovation or a loose board on your deck, you know the Handyman Ken. 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
3: Hey, I'm Megan Patrick, and my new song, Your Daddy's Smile, was inspired by just all the conversations Mitchell and I had after finding out that I was pregnant. You know, as it got more and more real, especially once we found out it was a little girl, we started wondering, you know, what's she going to be like? What's her personality going to be like? Who's she going to look like? What kind of dreams is she going to want to be in music? Is she going to want to do something completely different? And I was talking to a friend and I said, you know, I just want her to be happy. But you know, I hope she gets her daddy's smile. He does have one of the best smiles around. And it's one of the things that made me fall in love with him. It's one of the most genuine smiles out there. So I think she would be really lucky to inherit that from her dad.

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1: Today we have a high of 22 with a mix of sun and cloud. Overnight tonight we have a low of 11 with a few clouds. Tomorrow mainly cloudy with a high of 22. Overnight we have a low of 14 with cloudy skies. And Thursday a high of 22 with a 30% chance of showers. Overnight we have a low of 11 with a 40% chance of rain. Weather is brought to you by S&B Keswick Motors, serving Georgina since 1972 from the corner of Queensway and Glenwoods. Tell them Big Daddy sent you. And that's your K-Country weather. I'm Antonia Altabonte.
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0: Holly Green. It is 9:09, and April Jones joins me here.
1: Still here.
0: On the morning drive, because, well, now, do you actually, when you leave here, is it more Mystic Fair time? How long does it take to put this whole thing together other than a year?
1: I started in January.
0: Really? Yeah.
1: Yeah. And so it's creating like the idea, what I want to do, how many community give backs can we do? Because even though like it's, you know, I want to support the vendors and we need to make money as small businesses, it's really about community. So, you know, if you want to catch the ACE tickets, provided it's not drawn on Wednesday, Hospice Georgina is going to have a table at the Mystic Fair. Roots Connecting Communities will be there. The Military Museum will be there so people can fill out cards send overseas. Yeah.
0: See, that people would think, okay, I hear the Mystic Fair. The last thing I would expect to see, the Military Museum.
1: You know, so it's not, are those mystical by trade? No, but it's community. And really, that's what this is about. We have so many community partners. Like, you know, I'm so grateful to the New K Country 93.7 for your partnership for media because it helps us spread the word. Eye Candy Ads helped us spread the word. So it's just the Breyers. If you want to come up and stay at the Breyers for the weekend of the Mystic Fair and use the code Mystic, you can get the rate of $199 a night.
0: Really?
1: Which is huge. Which is huge. And they don't need to do that. If you go to Elaine's Black River Coffee on the Saturday or the Sunday and you show your Mystic Fair wristband, you'll get a free cookie with a coffee purchase. You know, if who else is there? Egg Smart. They're going to give you 10% off your breakfast or your lunch if you go in with your wristband. Like, we have all these community partners, and it's so nice to see everyone come together because we really are all in this together. And whether you're a believer or a skeptic, it's all about community. So set that aside, come out and have a really good time.
0: And that's what you say, you know, a skeptic can walk in the door and they go, oh my goodness, there's all other things to do here.
1: Well, here's the thing. Do skeptics like to eat? Probably. Well, we're going to have food there. Do they like coffee? Probably. We're going to have coffee there. So there's something for everyone. Eddie. Right. And there's free
0: Eddie B and Tootsie. Oh,
1: yeah. And, you know, with your $2 admission or your non-perishable food donation, there's going to be free talks and demonstrations. And so you can go to those and you might learn a thing or two.
0: Now, do you find that more people are thinking about going and hearing things like that or having a reading because the way society is and there's so much tension and anxiety out there right now?
1: Absolutely. It definitely helps. You know, if you've got some energy trapped in your body, we're going to have a talented Reiki practitioner there that can help you. They also moonlight as a grief counselor, a death doula, and an officiant. So they can marry you and bury you. They can do the whole thing, you know? When I say there is something for everyone, there is something for everyone. And again, it's all about that community, right? If we can't feed 100 people, we can feed just one. And we're going to do that by getting those food donations at the door and the $2 donation. Some people are able to pay more and that's great. And if you can't, that's fine too. It's just about bringing everyone together and having a great mystical time.
0: First 33 people through the
1: first
0: door.
1: First 33 people are going to get a swag bag.
0: And Friday and again on Saturday. So throughout the hours again?
1: So Friday, 4 p.m. to 9 p.m. Saturday, 10 a.m. to 5 p.m. at the Link in Sutton.
0: It's on my calendar.
1: It should be. I expect to see you there.

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1: Hey, don't forget, here's your chance to get $1,000 off of Windows and Doors from Premier North Windows and Doors. 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It includes installation. 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

0: Breakfast here on the Morning Drive. April Jones joining me this morning. You want to give a shout out to somebody?
1: I do. My soul sister MC is tuning in today. So hi, MC.
0: Yo, MC.
1: Yo, hello.
0: Yo,
1: good morning.
0: What happening?
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1: Big hit at the MTV Awards. Shaboozy. 9:23 on the morning drive.

Two to the three to the four. When it's last call and they kick us out the door. It's getting kind of late, but the ladies want some more. Oh my, good Lord.

0: 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Today's Best Country, joined by April Jones.
1: Hello.
0: AJ is what, yeah, yes. Short form.
1: Yes. And speaking of short forms, I had said just a few moments ago, good morning, MC, to my friend that was tuning in, but she wasn't tuning in, but she should be now.
0: Yeah. MC?
1: Yeah. MC.
0: MC Hammer?
1: Yeah. Short for, well, I'm not going to tell you what it's short for, but MC.
0: Okay. Yeah. I actually was in an earlier life on radio. Met MC Hammer.
1: Years can't ago. Touch this.
0: Yeah. Dun, dun, dun, dun, dun. Did you know that MC Hammer was actually the bat boy for the Oakland A's?
1: What?
0: As a kid. Yes.
1: Really?
0: Charlie Finley fell in love with the kid, thought he's great. I like him. He's got lots of spark, whatever. The only problem that he ran into was apparently he was kind of relaying messages so he'd hear things because he was a kid around the clubhouse, yeah. Right? And he'd tell Charlie Finley, and then the players started figuring it out. So they kind of shut him out. After that. But that's the same guy, MC Hammer. Yeah,
1: that's where I developed my love of parachute pants from MC Hammer. Remember those?
0: Well, yeah, they were great, except there's a stiff breeze and you're like three counties over by the time you landed.
1: It's free transportation.
0: It is. Listen, last night, the meet and greet, and a great job done by the Georgina Chamber of Commerce.
1: Absolutely.
0: With this municipal election. It is not easy. It's like herding cats. And there's so much animosity and anxiety that surrounds, especially this election, for them to be able to do what they've done. So last night was just a meet and greet where you can go one-on-one and talk to a person. I like that.
1: Yep.
0: I really like that because
1: it's personal. It's intimate,
0: not
1: right?
0: Social media. It's not this, that, or things are taken out of context. You're just one-on-one and having a conversation with somebody. So there's another session coming up next Monday between 6 and 8 at the Link. Last night they were at the Ice Palace. They'll be at the Link next Monday, October the 5th. But they also take debates on Rogers Television.
1: They did. You know what I love about the work that the chamber is doing for this whole election is that if you want to be an informed voter, there's multiple opportunities for you to learn. And it's not just in Sutton where the chamber's located. It's in Keswick. There's going to be things airing on Rogers TV. So there's really no excuse.
0: No, you can be an informed voter and you can do Rogers TV. If you don't have Rogers TV, it's Rogers TV Georgina Channel 10. But also RogersTV.com. Yep. For streaming, and Rogers TV YouTube channel.
1: Yeah, I mean, there's a lot of stuff on social media these days, and I think we need to take everything that's written with a grain of salt, go out, meet the candidates, see who you're in alignment with, and just make an informed choice.
0: May I say, stay away from the keyboard jockeys.
1: Yeah, just, you know what, they've got a lot of time on their hands, and there's more things that you can do to contribute to learn about this election, to learn about the people that are running, than by sitting to see what people are going to post next.
0: Right. Form your own opinions.
1: I've got a lot of opinions.
0: Yeah. No kidding. You don't hear everything that goes on when we shut these mics off.

0: John Morgan, kid myself, 9:46. Hey, it's time to wrap up the show. It goes by so fast.
1: It goes so quickly.
0: So quickly when April joins us.
1: Well, it's time flies when you're having fun.
0: Yeah.
1: And I'm having fun.
0: Well, thank you. I'm glad. Did you try and shop Canadian with everything that's going on these days? When you're in a grocery store or even sometimes, you know, electronics and things like that.
1: Yes and no. So, I mean, I have to do a lot of business in the U.S. because of my business where I meet people from,
0: right,
1: like, you know, different minds from around the world.
0: How are they feeling these days?
1: Whew, we're all strapped, these tariffs, let me tell you.
0: Yeah,
1: They're beating us up. But
0: so you're not looking specifically when you go to a store then?
1: I mean, I have like certain things that I like. I like to read the ingredients, whether it's Canadian made or not.
0: Right.
1: Right. So if there's something that comes from somewhere else, like saffron, we can't get saffron here.
0: Yeah.
1: Right. So like, you know, I'll get obviously from a external source. But yeah, Canadian products are good. But I know there's a real hate on for products done in, you know, with our partners to the south or whatever.
0: But it's so tied. We're so tied in. It's difficult because there's a professor of marketing at Western University, Bonnie Simpson. And she said, I know a lot of Canadians and it is confusing.
1: Yeah.
0: And she goes, you know, she's trying to spell out if you are looking, if you're 100% gold standard, it's 100% Canadian.
1: Yeah.
0: And it'll say that. So that means the product, the labor and the processing occur here in Canada.
1: Great.
0: Thing is, and something like you talked about, saffron, can't get it here, right?
1: Mm-hmm.
0: So if it's an ingredient in something, then that probably is a product of Canada.
1: Mm-hmm.
0: 98% Canadian, but a part may not be grown here.
1: Yeah.
0: So you can't call it 100% Canadian, right?
1: I think it's good to be cognizant of things, of where they come from. But you also have to remember, or at least I try to remember, if something comes from, say, the U.S. or if it comes from the U.K. or wherever, these are people that are earning a living too.
0: Right.
1: Right.
0: Yeah.
1: And so how hard do we want to go with saying no, no, no, no, no, because it doesn't have that red and white flag on it.
0: But it may not even have that flag. That's the thing. Prepared in Canada.
1: Yeah.
0: For example. So you import the beans,
1: yep,
0: but it's canned here.
1: Mm-hmm.
0: Well, those people who are canning it are Canadian making a living.
1: Exactly.
0: So.
1: Right. So like so I have gone for business. I've gone to the States several times and like I'm not American, so I'm neither Republican or Democrat. And so people like who they like and they don't like who,
0: yeah,
1: they don't like. But anytime I've gone, if you're going to a small business anywhere, they're just thankful you're there.
0: Mm-hmm.
1: Right. Because it doesn't matter where you are in the world. We're all tapped. Like the economy is not economying.
0: No. And this is something that Donald Trump doesn't understand is, and he talked about, okay, well, we're not going to buy Bombardier products.
1: Mm-hmm.
0: And all the people who are working at Bombardier plants in the U.S. are,
1: yeah,
0: going, what'd you say?
1: Yeah.
0: Really? 2000? What?
1: Yeah. You know, I think it's up to the consumer.
0: Yeah.
1: To decide what you want to do. I try to look at the bigger picture, right? So if something gets imported to Canada and then like we can it here, we label it here, we're still employing Canadians.
0: Therefore, it's
1: Canadian,
0: more or less a Canadian product.
1: Yeah, yeah. You know, like, and again, it's personal choice.
0: But you mentioned the maple leaf, right? If you see that,
1: yeah,
0: maple leaf labels actually just means it meets the federal food standards.
1: Really?
0: Yes.
1: Because I've seen in some grocers, they have like, you know, made in Canada and it'll show the Canada,
0: yeah,
1: flag.
0: Yeah.
1: Interesting.
0: So, yeah, there's some question about how much that is.
1: You know what is made in Canada, Dan?
0: That's
1: Zehr's Donuts.
0: Oh, your favorite.
1: Ooh.
0: Your favorite.
1: If anyone wants to bring me a donut on Friday or Saturday, I am open to receive.
0: Oh, so maybe. Okay. You know what? Let me talk. I do know a guy.
1: Yeah.
0: Let's see maybe if we can get some donuts delivered. What time are you heading over to the link?
1: I will be there at 12 to mark out the floor with tape so I can get all my vendors set up.
0: Okay. So maybe we'll talk to somebody we know.
1: Ooh.
0: And maybe we might be able to get you some donuts over there.
1: Donuts.
0: Oh, yes. And your staff will be flying high for the rest of the weekend. And that's where you're going to be at the link this weekend. Mystic Fair is on Friday and Saturday. Give us the details again.
1: So it's the 4th annual Georgina Mystic Fair happening Friday, October 2nd. At the link, 4 p.m. to 9 p.m. and Saturday, October 3rd, 10 a.m. to 5 p.m. It's $2 a person to get in or a non-perishable food donation per person. This is in support of the Georgina Community Food Pantry. We have local vendors, local talent, free demonstration, free talks, and there's going to be some other community partners in there as well. Go on our social media, Facebook or Instagram. We've listed who all of our community partners are. You can save money and you can get some great deals once you have your wristband on, and it's really about local supporting local. So Whether you're a believer or you're a skeptic or you're just bored and you want out of the house, come to the link this Friday and Saturday. You never know what you might find. You know, come curious and leave inspired.
0: Oh, I do like that line. Indeed.
1: Dun, dun, dun, dun.
0: It's a fun time. So again, Friday and Saturday at the link. Listen, thanks for dropping by here this morning.
1: Hey, thanks for having me. It's always fun to be here. And again, you know, thank you so much to 93.7 for helping us spread the word, because if it weren't for local media sources, it would just be me and my two friends that know about it. So I'm so grateful for you guys.
0: The bottom line for me, and especially with the tough times we're going through, is it's a positive weekend.
1: Yeah, you know what? Yes, there's no negativity. There's no like doomsday sayers. It's come out, have some fun, meet new people, meet like-minded folks.
0: Smile on your face.
1: There are people that I know that are coming together this year because they met at last year's fair and they didn't know each other. And now they're like, oh, are we going to go again? Let's go together. So,
0: well, there is going to be an officiant there, so maybe something else could happen.
1: We can marry you or bury you, depending on how you act. So,
0: there you go. Be on your best behavior.
1: That's right. And bring donuts.
0: Yeah. I'll try and arrange that. Listen, thanks for coming in.
1: Thanks for having in.
0: April Jones, who just set me up for my favorite line, thanks for being had.
1: Wah, wah.

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1: Today we have a high of 22 with a mix of sun and cloud. Overnight tonight we have a low of 11 with a few clouds. Tomorrow mainly cloudy with a high of 22. Overnight we have a low of 14 with cloudy skies. And Thursday a high of 22 with a 30% chance of showers. Overnight we have a low of 11 with a 40% chance of rain. 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Tell them Big Daddy sent you. And that's your K-Country weather. 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
1: Today we have a high of 22 with a mix of sun and cloud. Overnight tonight we have a low of 11 with a few clouds. Tomorrow mainly cloudy with a high of 22. Overnight we have a low of 14 with cloudy skies. And Thursday a high of 22 with a 30% chance of showers. Overnight we have a low of 11 with a 40% chance of rain. 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Tell them Big Daddy sent you. And that's your K-Country weather. 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
1: Today we have a high of 22 with a mix of sun and cloud. Overnight tonight we have a low of 11 with a few clouds. Tomorrow mainly cloudy with a high of 22. Overnight we have a low of 14 with cloudy skies. And Thursday a high of 22 with a 30% chance of showers. Overnight we have a low of 11 with a 40% chance of rain. Weather is brought to you by S&B Keswick Motors, serving Georgina since 1972 from the corner of Queensway and Glenwoods. Tell them Big Daddy sent you. And that's your K-Country weather. 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
1: Today we have a high of 22 with a mix of sun and cloud. Overnight tonight we have a low of 11 with a few clouds. Tomorrow mainly cloudy with a high of 22. Overnight we have a low of 14 with cloudy skies. And Thursday a high of 22 with a 30% chance of showers. Overnight we have a low of 11 with a 40% chance of rain. 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Tell them Big Daddy sent you. And that's your K-Country weather. 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

0: What's on them all? What country am I in?
1: It doesn't matter. It's 5 o'clock somewhere.
0: It's always on 5 in Margaritaville, come to think of it.
1: Yeah, I heard that.
0: You've been there, haven't you?
1: Yes, sir.
0: I've seen your boat there.
1: I've been to Margaritaville a few times.
0: All right. Well, that's good.
1: I stumbled my way back.
0: Okay. Well, we just want to make sure you can keep it between the navigational beacons.
1: Between the buoys. I got it.
0: All right. Well, it's 5 o'clock. Let's go somewhere.
1: I'm ready. Crank it up.
0: Let's get out of here.
1: I'm gone.

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1: Today we have a high of 22 with a mix of sun and cloud. Overnight tonight we have a low of 11 with a few clouds. Tomorrow mainly cloudy with a high of 22. Overnight we have a low of 14 with cloudy skies. And Thursday a high of 22 with a 30% chance of showers. Overnight we have a low of 11 with a 40% chance of rain. 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Tell them Big Daddy sent you. And that's your K-Country weather. 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
1: Overnight tonight, we have a low of 11 with a few clouds. Tomorrow, mainly cloudy with a high of 22. Overnight, we have a low of 16 with cloudy skies. And Thursday, a high of 24 with a 30% chance of showers. Overnight, we have a low of 12 with a 40% chance of rain. Weather is brought to you by SMB Keswick Motors, serving Georgina since 1972 from the corner of Queensway and Glenwoods. Tell them Big Daddy sent you. And that's your K-Country weather. I'm Antonia Altamonte.
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2: Looks pretty good out there on the major routes. Just a bit of volume northbound on the 404 through the 407 and again through Bloomington Side Road. Southbound on the 404 slows from Shepherd to the 401. We have some volume as well on 48 through Bloomington Side Road. Beyond that, everything runs well through Ballantrae up towards Georgina. 47 to Uxbridge looks good. No issues to report on 12 out towards Brecon, and the regional roads are all in great shape. Make the most of fall before the snow flies. 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That's the latest traffic. I'm Alexis Deary.
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0: Did you have a coffee today? Do you kick off your morning with a coffee? Well, if you do, you are part of the majority. Coffee is one of the most widely consumed beverages in the world. It goes water, tea, and then coffee. So it comes in third. But why am I talking about coffee? Well, it's National Coffee Day. It's the Rodeo with Elle. And here is where the legend came from, how coffee was discovered. So a goat herder in Ethiopia supposedly noticed his goats became energetic after eating coffee cherries. Okay, maybe that's how it all started. Who knows? But today, being National Coffee Day, let me tell you where you can get your midday pick-me-up right now for free. That's Tim Hortons. If you've got the Tim's app, you can get any size coffee today for free. Krispy Kreme Canada also has a free small hot or iced coffee. No purchase necessary today. But Starbucks, no, they're not giving away free coffee today. So if you are looking for that one, it ain't on the list. It's Elle on the UK Country. Stay right here. We've got Tucker Wetmore on the way.
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2: So far, just the usual volume northbound on the 404 through Bloomington Side Road, where we have construction, but looks pretty good after that up towards Woodbine. Southbound on the 404 slows from Finch to the 401. 407's in good shape. We have a little bit of volume on 48 through Bloomington Side Road. Things are running well on Highway 12. No issues on 7A out towards Port Perry. We do have some construction on Lake Drive from Civic Center to South Drive in Jackson's Point, as well as on the High Street Bridge in Georgina. 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I'm Alexis Deary.
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0: a couple of days ago, we were reminiscing about the Jersey Shore because DJ Pauly D got engaged to his longtime girlfriend, Nikki Hall, and something interesting happened at the Jersey Shore yesterday. The entire street flooded and a shark was spotted swimming downtown the flooded street. That is kind of crazy. Another thing that is kind of crazy, Lionel Richie refusing to step down as a judge on American Idol. And he is going to return for season 25 with Carrie Underwood and Luke Bryan. So there was talks that he'd be stepping down because of his third hospitalization stay, but it isn't slowing him down. And maybe that's the key, right? If you don't work, then you do ultimately slow down. So he wants to have at it all over again, and I hope that he does. Today we did get some sad news. Mr. Belding passed away from Saved by the Bell. The star Dennis Haskins has passed at the age of 75.
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0: Ella Langley, Be Her, and that song is the number one best-selling song released in 2026 so far by total units. How incredible is that? She is having quite the year. Choosin' Texas, which she released in October of 2025, is still number one on the Billboard Hot 100. Another one of her songs is best-selling on this list as well. In at number six, I Can't Love You Anymore, and coming up after the break, I will play you the number seven best-selling song, and that one's by Luke Combs, Be By You.
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2: It's a collision-free drive out on the major routes this afternoon. We just have volume southbound on the 404 from Finch to the 401 and northbound on the 404 through Bloomington Side Road. Things are moving at the limit on 48 through Stouffville and Ballantrae, as well as on the 407 in both directions. Regional roads are in great shape and not spotting any in-town issues in Keswick, Uxbridge, or Stouffville. 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
1: Overnight tonight, we have a low of 11 with a few clouds. Tomorrow, mainly cloudy with a high of 22. Overnight, we have a low of 16 with cloudy skies. And Thursday, a high of 24 with a 30% chance of showers. Overnight, we have a low of 12 with a 40% chance of rain. Weather is brought to you by SMB Keswick Motors, serving Georgina since 1972 from the corner of Queensway and Glenwoods. Tell them Big Daddy sent you. And that's your K-Country weather. I'm Antonia Altamonte.
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2: It's slow going northbound on the 404 through Major Mac and again through Bloomington Side Road. Southbound on the 404 slows from Finch to the 401. 407's in good shape. No issues on Highway 12 as well as on 7A out towards Port Perry. In town in Uxbridge, no issues to report there. Just filling in on Main through Toronto and Brock. Things are looking good in town in Stouffville. No issues in Keswick. And we do have some construction on the High Street Bridge in Georgina. You found the one. 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That's the latest traffic. I'm Alexis Deary.
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0: many cups of coffee do you drink a day? I typically have one a day, unless it's like a special treat coffee. That's probably going to be my second one, and I can't make it at home. It's the Rodeo with Elle. The average person drinks 2.5 cups of coffee a day, and 50% of people do go to coffee shops for specialty coffees that they can't make at home. So for me, that's going to be this season, pumpkin spice lattes. Also, I do love myself an ice cap in the summertime. Actually, you want to fun fact, my sister-in-law, she drinks ice caps every morning, and I'm talking even throughout winter. Yeah, that is a very interesting fact. And 50% of people would be willing to be late for work to enjoy a perfect cup of coffee. You know what the solution for that is? Make sure you give your employees some good coffee, because 82% of them says it improves their mood and productivity. It's Elle on the UK Country, and it is National Coffee Day.
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2: We have usual volume northbound on the 404 past the 407 to Major Mac, and again through Bloomington Side Road. Southbound on the 404 slow going from Finch to the 401. No issues or delays on the 407 as well as on 48 through Stouffville and Ballantrae out towards Georgina, and across through Port Bolster over to Highway 12. 12 through Brock looks pretty good. No issues on 47 to Uxbridge, and we do have some construction on Lake Drive from Civic Center to South Drive in Jackson's Point, as well as on the High Street Bridge in Georgina. 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That's the latest traffic. I'm Alexis Deary.
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0: 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This Saturday, we've got a very important event happening at the Georgina Animal Shelter and Adoption Center. 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

0: The U.S. has banned $1 billion worth of Canadian imports, and it's already in effect. So Canada being punished for retaliating against Trump's tariffs. And you know what? I really hope that they can come up with some form of agreement at this point. So the decision to ban nearly $1 billion worth of Canadian imports, including alcoholic beverages, which we did to the States, dairy products and motorcycles. So this will definitely have a ripple effect. And I really hope we can come up with something before we start feeling it. The CBC is no longer going to broadcast NHL hockey games. They did lose the rights to that. They couldn't afford to renew. So Rogers Sportsnet is taking over. And of course, the Leafs home opener is tonight against the Montreal Canadiens. But the CBC did land the PWHL, so Professional Women's Hockey League deal. And that is what's going to take over Hockey Night in Canada at the CBC. It's L on the UK country. Stay right here. Coming up after the break, I'll tell you what your coffee says about you. It is National Coffee Day, and if you want a free cup of coffee, I mean, you shouldn't probably at this time, but if you want to, on the Tim's app, you can still get a free coffee today, and they're giving away free coffee at Krispy Kreme.
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3: It's slow going northbound on the 404 past the 407 to Major Mac, and again from Stokeville Side Road to Bloomington Side Road. Southbound on the 404 slow going from Finch to the 401. We have volume eastbound on the 407 through the 412. Once you get to Highway 12, everything looks pretty good. A little bit of a delay northbound on 48 as you make your way through Bloomington Side Road. Things are looking pretty good on the rest of the regional roads. Not spotting any issues on Durham Road 8 through Roseville. York-Durham line's in good shape. We do have some construction, Zephyr Road between Concession Roads 3 and 4, but things run well on Reach through Epson and over towards 12. Plan your dream wedding. The Canadian Wedding Expo hits Queen's Manor Event Center.
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1: Overnight tonight, we have a low of 11 with a few clouds. Tomorrow, mainly cloudy with a high of 22. Overnight, we have a low of 16 with cloudy skies. And Thursday, a high of 24 with a 30% chance of showers. Overnight, we have a low of 12 with a 40% chance of rain. Weather is brought to you by SMB Keswick Motors, serving Georgina since 1972 from the corner of Queensway and Glenwoods. Tell them Big Daddy sent you. And that's your K-Country weather. I'm Antonia Altamonte.
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2: It's slow going northbound on the 404 past the 407 to Major Mac, and again from Stokeville Side Road to Bloomington Side Road. Southbound on the 404, slow going from Finch to the 401. We have volume eastbound on the 407 through the 412. Once you get to Highway 12, everything looks pretty good. A little bit of a delay northbound on 48 as you make your way through Bloomington Side Road. Things are looking pretty good on the rest of the regional roads. Not spotting any issues on Durham Road 8 through Roseville. York-Durham line's in good shape. We do have some construction, Zephyr Road between Concession Roads 3 and 4, but things run well on Reach through Epson and over towards 12. Plan your dream wedding. 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That's the latest traffic. I'm Alexis Deary.
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0: your coffee. Think about that for a second. It's National Coffee Day, and a survey by Starbucks reveals 79% of people refuse to drink black coffee. And funny enough, that is exactly how I take my coffee every morning. So let's see what your coffee says about you in this personality profile. If you drink black coffee like I do, you are optimistic. If you are a cappuccino fan, you're well read. If you love double espresso, you're a heartthrob. Mocha drinkers are apparently sexy, and iced coffee lovers are very romantic. Flavored coffee drinkers are funny. Spanish coffee drinkers are popular. Cold brew drinkers are the life of the party. And if you love macchiatos, you are quiet. Did that sound like you? You know what? I would love to say that I'm always optimistic, and maybe I am for other people. But when it comes to me, I'm probably more of a pessimist.
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3: It's heavy going northbound on the 404 past the 407 to Major Mac, and again slows through Bloomington Side Road, and southbound on the 404 slows from Finch to the 401. Volume eastbound on the 407 through the 412. Little bit of volume northbound on 48 through Bloomington Side Road, as well as on the York-Durham line through Bloomington Side Road. Everything else looks pretty good. Everything's running at the limit. We do have some construction, though, on Lake Drive from Civic Center to South Drive in Jackson's Point, as well as on Zephyr Road between Concession Roads 3 and 4. 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I'm Alexis Deary.
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0: It is time to play K-Quiz. And because today is National Coffee Day, that's what your question's going to be based on. It's the Rodeo with Elle up for grabs this week. We do have a pair of tickets to ROM in Toronto. Today, can you tell me which country is famous for discovering coffee, or at least the legend of where coffee was discovered from? Was it A, Ethiopia, B, Italy, or C, Colombia? If you know the answer, text me on the ICD insurance text line, 905-989-0937. And here is your hint. Africa.
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0: All right, it is time to get on out of here. In just over an hour as well, the Toronto Maple Leafs have their home opener against the Montreal Canadiens at 7 p.m. Go Leafs, go. That is definitely what we are doing tonight. And actually, yesterday, the day before the home opener, they traded Matthew Knies. And a lot of people, especially in my household, were not impressed with that trade. Chris fan of Matthew Knies. But anyways, we will see how the Leafs do tonight. Hopefully they set the tone. It's Elle on the UK Country. Thanks for hanging out with me, and go Leafs go.
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2: We still have those issues out there. The eastbound 401 Express ramp to the 404, a stalled vehicle. Beyond that, northbound on the 404 slows approaching the 407 to Major Mac, and again slows through Bloomington Side Road. Slow going southbound on the 404 from Finch to the 401. Volume eastbound of the 407 through the 412 out towards Highway 12. Slow going on Bloomington Side Road through the York-Durham line. The rest of the regional roads are in good shape. We do have some construction on Zephyr Road between Concession Roads 3 and 4. As well as on Lake Drive from Civic Center to South Drive in Jackson's Point. Ready to race? Register now for the Nutrients Oakville 21.1 Half Marathon 10K and 5K. Fast, flat, and scenic. Sign up today and...
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1: Overnight tonight, we have a low of 11 with a few clouds. Tomorrow, mainly cloudy with a high of 22. Overnight, we have a low of 16 with cloudy skies. And Thursday, a high of 24 with a 30% chance of showers. Overnight, we have a low of 12 with a 40% chance of rain. 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Tell them Big Daddy sent you. And that's your K-Country weather. I'm Antonia Altamonte.
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